0: 1029.
1: Hello.
2: Hello.
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Somebody got shot, what you talking about, Willis? In the lobby with a brick of wicked Bobby, what you dip? I go Lawrence with the fit, in the Rory with no tent. I'm from the trench, I got the dirty money rent.

0: She was up for a lot of VMAs. We're talking about the Pink Panthers right there on the Baker Boys All-Star Hit Mix. Nick V's got one more mix, but the party is not done.
1: Not done at all. Bruno Mars coming up here. He's a little bit jealous of Drake right now. After getting Drake got farted on, right?
0: By That's Carol what they said with the video, yeah.
1: Oh, boy. Maybe it was AI.
0: I don't think so.
1: Was it real?
0: Nah, it looked real.
1: I got some Bruno coming up with the Weeknd coming up. We got some Alex Warren and so much more after this. Hold on, y'all.
2: Boys in the mix.
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I hang out tough, I'm a real boss. 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

I just messed up the whole program. 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
1: Suckerism contagious, it's in the air. 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Golden Gate Bridge, we be shining. From Alcatraz, you can get to Mare Island. 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

I almost see myself in the